0: go with a mega dose of intelligence for your health on the John Tesh program. I want to tell you that you don't need a life overhaul to get healthier. You just need three energy bursts a day. Three bursts of energy. We're talking about things like running up a flight of stairs or power walking when you're late. You need three of those instances a day in which you reach a breathless zone for 1 minute. Now, the European Heart Journal studied nearly 100,000 people, huge study, and those who squeezed in 15 minutes of heart-pumping activity per week significantly improved their health and longevity. That's because bursts of activity lower inflammation. The study subjects who incorporated breathless moments into their day had a 60% lower risk of dementia and diabetes and a 46% lower risk of early death from any cause. So remember, you need to get three energy bursts a day for 1 minute apiece. And I will too.
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0: Coming up, I'm going to tell you about the latest wedding trend. Wedding guests placing bets on the ceremony and reception. Don't miss this.
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0: You may have seen this on the news. Sports betting and prediction markets like Kalshi are huge right now. But people are betting on a lot more than baseball and football. Now people are placing bets on weddings, not betting whether or not the marriage will last. It's actually something wedding couples are incorporating into their ceremonies as the newest reception trend. Guests fill out prediction cards before the ceremony, guessing things like, will the groom cry? Who will give the longest toast? How long will the first dance last? Even will the DJ play the chicken dance or Whitney Houston next? And at the end of the reception, small prizes are handed out to the winners. Wedding planners say the trend is catching on because it gives guests something fun to do while making them feel more involved in the celebration. I get it. One company called Betting on the Wedding says nearly 30,000 couples have already used their app. Guests track their predictions throughout the reception with a live leaderboard updating as the night unfolds. The goal isn't gambling for money. It's all about creating conversation, laughter, and a few memorable surprises.
1: Intelligence for your life.
0: Coming up, if you or somebody you know is on the job hunt, stay here for a list of job interview turnoffs. 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

0: from our Success 101 files, before your next job interview, I have some need-to-know intelligence for you. According to the job website Simply Hired, on average, 250 people apply for every corporate job opening. But out of that 250, only 6 people will be called for an interview. So if you get in the door, your chances of landing the job are very high, but you need this information. Here it is, the top job interview behaviors that are a huge turnoff to hiring managers. Simply Hired surveyed over 850 hiring managers. Big survey. And these are the behaviors they viewed most negatively. Ready? Pencils ready? Number one, a lack of eye contact. Next, having unrealistic expectations about the salary. Using poor grammar is a turnoff for 84% of hiring managers. More of the biggest interview turnoffs, bad-mouthing a former boss or company. Don't be lured into that. Whining, whether it's about not having a job or even how hard it was to find parking, or any gripe. And the number one turnoff for hiring managers, when people arrive late for the interview. That is an issue for nearly 95% of hiring managers.
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0: Let me ask you a quick question. Have you ever felt like somebody was watching you? Maybe you were at a coffee shop looking at your phone, and all of a sudden you could sense somebody was looking at you. So you looked up and you were right. How did your body know? Because our senses are detecting things even if we're not consciously aware of it. Take this study in the Journal of Cognitive Neuroscience. The case involved a man who was cortically blind, meaning his visual cortex was damaged in a way that prevented him from seeing, but his brain still received input from his eyes. In this study, he was shown pictures of faces, some that appeared to be looking straight at him, others looking off to the side, and although he couldn't really see the pictures, activity in his amygdala, the part of the brain that responds to threat and arousal, spiked when he was shown pictures with faces that seemed to be staring at him. Basically, it was his sixth sense picking up on something, because our brain is always on guard, wondering whether we're being watched. It's something we developed in ancient times to keep us safe from predators. An Oxford neuroscientist, Harriet Dempsey Jones, says we're attuned to other people's eyes because they're so vital for communication. She says our eyes are essential when it comes to knowing when something meaningful is happening, whether an enemy is secretly waiting for us or somebody is interested in us romantically. So the bottom line is, if you get that weird feeling like somebody is looking at you, you're probably right.
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Here's a conversation starter for you. Did you know that at any given moment, our brains are being swayed by more than 100 different cognitive biases, which influence how we make decisions? Now, here's an example. According to Dr. Richard Thaler, a professor of behavioral science at the University of Chicago, it's called availability fallacy, and you'll love it. Availability fallacy. This refers to our tendency to overreact to news based on the most currently available information. So, for example, if you hear about two planes crashing within a week, you might think that flying is unsafe. But in reality, an estimated 45,000 planes take off and land safely every day in North America alone, which makes flying the safest way to travel. 94.3 Light FM.

0: All right, my friends, here's a quick morning tip for you on the John Tesh radio program. Next time you're not in a morning rush, sleep in a few minutes. According to the Journal of Positive Psychology, you're going to feel more positive and appreciative about your life. In their study, people who got 46 extra minutes of sleep for 5 nights, they felt more gratitude than those who kept their normal sleep schedule. It's because most of us don't get enough sleep. But when we do, it tends to optimize our brain region that's key to processing emotions and problem solving. Next time you're not in a morning rush, sleep in a few minutes.
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15: Here's the Light FM weatherology forecast. Partly cloudy tonight with lows around 47. Highs level off around 70. Tomorrow, mainly cloudy skies expected. Overcast tomorrow night, chance for showers. Lows level off around 55. Temps a bit below average Saturday and Sunday with highs in the mid-60s. Showers possible both days. I'm meteorologist Jennifer Wojcicki. Get weather anytime by using your Light FM app. Right now, it's 58 degrees.
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0: going to lean into some relationship intel here on the John Tesh program, and it's a surprising factor that can often break up a relationship. Having conflicting memories of key events. My memories are always that I was awesome. A recent study found that couples who recall past events differently, they end up having weaker relationships because they don't find the same details important. You know what I'm talking about here? For example, sociology professor Dr. Sarah Meakin says, you might think exchanging keys to your apartments is a significant relationship milestone, while your partner may just want you to feed their cat when they're away. So if you think something's important, say so. When it comes to relationship milestones, you want to be on the same page. I'll work on this myself. Promise.
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0: And coming up, if you're using a computer or a laptop and it has a webcam, somebody could be spying on you and you'd never know it. Have you heard about this? I'll explain how people are hacking different types of webcams, and then I'll tell you how to protect yourself from this. 94.3 Light FM.

0: If you have a webcam on your computer or your laptop, well, you might want to cover the lens when you're not using it because somebody could hack into the camera and spy on you and you'd never even know it. Now, this is real. It's increasingly being done by suspicious spouses, nosy roommates, even criminals who can turn off the light that shows the camera's active and make recordings or stream the feed online live. And police and FBI regularly access webcams to conduct official surveillance. So how does this happen? Well, webcams that connect to the internet using Wi-Fi have their own computer IP address and password. So owners can access their webcam from anywhere in the world, say to check on the dog or make sure they turn off the lights. But most Wi-Fi webcams come pre-installed with weak default passwords like admin, which opens the doors to hackers because most people don't bother to change those passwords. And lists of default passwords are easily available online. So if your camera has a password, please change it now to something complicated. Bottom line on all of this, if you don't want anybody to spy on you, slap a little sticky note over your camera when you're not using it, just to be safe.
1: IFYL. The intelligence for your life.
0: Coming up, what stops you from trying something new, whether it's a sport or a new hobby? Well, experts say it could be the superhero expectation, where you think you need to be great at something right off the bat. I'll tell you how to conquer that fear next. 94.3 Light FM.

0: Ever wonder what's stopping you from going hiking, taking up snowboarding, or joining the company softball team? I know what it is. It's fear. This also comes from Dr. Kristen Diffenbach, a cycling coach at West Virginia University. She says it's not fear of being injured. It's a fear of looking awkward or being judged, not immediately being the best or even competent at the sport in question. That's because a lot of people have what Dr. Diffenbach calls a superhero expectation, meaning if they do something, even if it's their very first time, they better be really good at it. I feel like that many times. Because if others think they're incompetent or not up to snuff, they won't be willing to give it another try. But Dr. Diffenbach says it's time to get past the fear of failure when it comes to sports, because doing things with a group, it's going to boost your mood and it will help you live a longer, happier life. Something to think about.
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18: 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No, but did you hear that vaping can cause irreversible lung damage and nicotine affects brain development? 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

All right, my friends, this might sound a little creepy, but it's something that I got excited about, and I'm going to try it. If you need some extra motivation to live your life to the fullest every day, it might sound morbid, but it could help you to have a life countdown clock. Now, this is according to Kevin Kelly, co-founder of Wired Magazine and author of the new book, Excellent Advice for Living. He says when he reached middle age, he began to take his mortality much more seriously. I did too when I had a horrible cancer diagnosis 7 years ago and made it through. Anyway, he created what's known as a countdown clock based on the latest life expectancy data, which says that men will live at least 73 years on average, while women will live to 79. Simply put, if you subtract your current age from your life expectancy and multiply the result by 365 days, that's going to give you a rough idea of how many more days you have left on Earth. Yikes, right? Yikes. Are you with me? Yikes. By the time we're around 50 years old, most of us have less than 10,000 days left to live. And knowing that can make every day feel more precious. It makes your life goals seem more important, which may provide the motivation you need to actually achieve your goals. It's worth a try, right? Or you can just say, John, I'm not doing this. I'm creeped out. If you don't want to do the math yourself, you can try these apps. Life Left. Wow. Life Left, or even worse, Final Countdown, the app. 94.3 Light FM.

righty, from our relationship files, go ahead and kiss and make up. According to the study in the Journal of Family Therapy, they found that kissing makes resolving conflict a whole lot easier. That's because in a primal sense, if you let somebody kiss you, you're letting yourself be physically vulnerable, and that allows you to be emotionally open as well. So Princeton University psychologist Dr. Michael Graziano says, quote, "There's nothing more vulnerable than kissing somebody. You have to really trust somebody to let them kiss you. So when the time is right, go ahead and kiss and make up." So my wife, when the time is right, my wife is Italian. So I often have to duck before coming in for the makeup kiss. But as the kids say, you do you. 94.3 Light FM.

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9: Here's the Light FM Weatherology Forecast. Partly cloudy tonight with lows around 47. Highs level off around 70. Tomorrow, mainly cloudy skies expected. Overcast tomorrow night, chance for showers. Lows level off around 55. Temps a bit below average Saturday and Sunday with highs in the mid-60s. Showers possible both days. I'm meteorologist Jennifer Wojcicki. Get weather anytime by using your Light FM app. Right now, it's 57 degrees.
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0: Time to turn back the clock with some nostalgia here on the John Tesh Radio Show. You know those claw machines? The ones that are in arcades or pizza places? Places I used to hang out as a kid on Long Island? They used to be the ultimate frustration. You put in your money, you watch the claw grab a stuffed animal, and then it inevitably drops the toy at the last second. Well, check it out. This will be a conversation starter for you. Claw machines are having a major comeback. But there's one big difference. You might actually win something. These new clawcades are popping up in malls and cities from coast to coast. Entire arcades filled with nothing but claw machines. And they're stocked with everything from plush toys to collectibles, even luxury goods this time. And that's bringing people back to the claw. There's even a growing community of claw machine experts sharing strategies online. And psychology professor Elliot Ludwig at the University of Warwick says claw machines, I can just see him studying this, claw machines use some of the same psychological tricks as slot machines. When the claw gets close to grabbing a prize, your brain interprets that near miss as a sign that you're almost there. And so you try the claw again.
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0: Coming up, what do Leonardo da Vinci, Thomas Jefferson, and Albert Einstein all have in common? They were all doodlers. So I'll tell you how doodling will increase your brain power and help you relax. 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

0: I've got.
1: Leonardo da Vinci, Thomas Jefferson, Albert Einstein, they had one big thing in common. They were all doodlers. Yep. And many studies have shown that doodling can make us more creative and reduce stress at the same time. One of the best things to doodle to relieve stress is a figure eight. But don't draw several figure eights. Just keep going over and over the first one. According to Suni Brown, the author of The Doodle Revolution, unbroken, undulating lines, like a figure eight, it shifts the brain into a more relaxed state. Doodling occupies just enough brain power to keep your mind from wandering. This also creates a calming rhythm. It taps into the part of your brain that regulates stress hormones. And the more you retrace that figure eight, the better. The repetition is going to turn off racing thoughts. It can even lower your heart rates. Yeah, take your heart rate and then do the figure eight thing and check it again. So when you're stressed, you doodle figure eights. You'll feel more relaxed and focused in 5 minutes.
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1: And coming up, many studies show regular exercise helps keep us healthy and boost our longevity. The younger we start, the better. Now, researchers at the National Cancer Institute wondered if it was ever too late to start exercising. So we'll examine the science for you next. 94.3 Light FM.

0: course, you know the best way to stay fit and healthy for life is to get regular exercise. But the good news is, even if you've been a couch potato your whole life, experts are telling us it's never too late to start exercising, because exercise at any age will improve health and longevity. This is according to the National Cancer Institute in Maryland. They studied more than 315,000 adults, and they found this. People who got 20 to 60 minutes of exercise most days at any age were up to 36% less likely to die from any cause. They were also nearly half as likely to die from heart disease, 15% less likely to die from cancer. The more exercise participants got, the lower their risk. It's compared to people who rarely or never exercised. Now, the study also found people who barely exercised when they were young but increased their exercise frequency and intensity after age 40, this is huge, showed almost identical decreases in early death, heart disease, and cancer. What does that mean? Never too late to start.
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Let's take a moment and talk about what's known as the Starbucks effect. And entrepreneurs, or anybody thinking about opening a small business, take note here, because according to a report by Columbia University, when Starbucks arrives in a neighborhood that didn't have a similar coffee shop previously, the rate of entrepreneurship goes up. Specifically, a new Starbucks leads to a 7-year neighborhood entrepreneurship boom. Up to 12% more local businesses open up in the area. It's the same reason why home prices go up when a Starbucks moves in. It sends a signal that the neighborhood is doing well, and it's a place that people want to live. It's because Starbucks does its research, and it knows which neighborhoods to move into. It's also because Starbucks becomes a third place for people to meet, besides at home or at work. It's a place where people gather and socialize. So it means that people in the area are looking to get out of the house and mingle, and that is good news for other small businesses nearby. It all makes sense. 94.3 Light FM.

0: My name is John Tesh. It's Intelligence for Your Life. I'm here to tell you that texting can improve our relationship. So follow this blueprint we found for you to increase your connection. It comes from communications professor Dr. Jennifer Theus from Rutgers. Start the day by sending text messages like this. I just heard your favorite song on the radio. Dr. Theus says this displays attunement, which is being in sync with each other. The next text to send is supportive, something like, I know you crushed that meeting this morning. So if you ask a question like, how did the meeting go? It creates pressure to respond. But simply remembering what your partner has going on and being supportive and assuming greatness shows affection without placing demands on their time. So send a quick message that doesn't require a response. I love this tip.
1: 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It's free, you know.
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0: Welcome back to Intelligence for Your Life. And of course, one of the best parts about getting your haircut is the head massage in the shampoo bowl, right? Well, here's why you may want to get a scalp massage more often. It turns out it can help your hair grow thicker. Yeah, Dr. Robert Doran is a hair restoration specialist. He says a vigorous head massage can absolutely boost blood flow to the scalp, which nourishes follicles. It can also counteract stress. And Mayo Clinic studies have shown that chronic stress can send follicles into a dormant state, also known as the resting phase, which is when hair falls out. But by reducing stress, follicles can be revived and go back into a growth phase. But you don't need to schedule extra hair salon appointments. You can get the benefits from giving yourself regular scalp massages or using one of those flexible wire handheld scalp massagers we have in our house.
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24: Here's the Light FM weatherology forecast. Partly cloudy tonight with lows around 47. Highs level off around 70. Tomorrow, mainly cloudy skies expected. Overcast tomorrow night, chance for showers. Lows level off around 55. Temps a bit below average Saturday and Sunday.

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Showers possible both days. I'm meteorologist Jennifer Wojcicki. Get weather anytime by using your Light FM app. Right now, it's 57 degrees. 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
1: Don't you know we're always talking about how great yogurt is for our gut health? Thanks to its probiotics. John Tesh with you here on the radio. But you know what makes yogurt even better? It's a drizzle of honey. Yeah. Well, we're going to prove it. University of Illinois researchers found that compounds in honey act as a shield during digestion, protecting the yogurt's good bacteria in the GI tract. So more of the good stuff will survive the probiotics, and they'll thrive all the way into your gut. Honey also has prebiotic properties. It feeds the good bacteria and makes them even more hardy. So if you love a spoonful of honey stirred into your yogurt, know that it's improving your gut health, which is also known as your second brain.
2: Now that's intelligence for your life.
1: Coming up on the coffee front, scientists have reviewed dozens of studies involving hundreds of thousands of people to get to the bottom of what coffee does to our health. So we'll cover why coffee is so good for us, if decaf is as good as full caf, and how much is too much. All the answers you need to stay healthy with coffee next. 94.3 Light FM.

0: Okay, so next time you drink coffee, remember the word meta-analysis. It's when scientists review dozens of studies involving hundreds of thousands of people, and then they combine all the results. And get this, three different meta-analyses make it clear coffee is really good for us. Consider its track record. New research in the journal Circulation shows that drinking 1 to 5 cups of coffee per day can help lower our risk of death from neurological diseases and cardiovascular disease. Bingo. Next, other studies suggest the antioxidants in coffee reduce insulin resistance and inflammation, which helps lower our risk for everything from diabetes to cancer. And many of these benefits apply even if we drink decaf. How much coffee is too much? Generally speaking, it's anything over 5 cups a day. For example, Dr. Robert Eckel is a professor of medicine at the University of Colorado. He says the slight boost in blood pressure caused by caffeine means there's a higher risk of heart attack and heart disease in people who consume too much. He defines too much at around 600 milligrams, which is the equivalent of drinking 6 regular cups of coffee. But bottom line, if you're healthy, all of this latest meta research says coffee is really terrific for your health.
1: IFYL. Intelligence for your life.
0: Coming up, we've all got goals, but we don't always reach them, of course. So in a moment, I'll share the biggest reasons we fail to achieve our goals and how to overcome the obstacles. 94.3 Light FM.

0: course, we all have goals and important ones at that, but we don't always reach them, right? So here we go with the biggest reasons we fail to achieve our goals. And I'll tell you how to overcome those obstacles with help from the experts. The first reason we don't reach our goals, we focus on the wrong things. Business expert Joffrey James says, a lot of people envision their goals in terms of the successful results, like being able to buy a nice home or being promoted to vice president. But what we really crave are the positive emotions that come when we achieve our goals, which means you'll be more motivated by thinking about how you'll feel when you have more control over your job, instead of thinking about a bigger salary or the corner office or the title. Another reason we fail to reach our goals, fear of success. This is real. Psychologist Dr. Suzanne Babel says, people sometimes worry that they won't be able to live up to their reputation or that they'll have to keep proving themselves. The fix? Try to be grateful for how things are today. Once you realize you can be happy no matter what, you stop getting in your own way. And the last reason a lot of people fail to achieve their goals, they give up too soon. Listen to this. Gerontologist Dr. Carl Pillemer interviewed over 1,000 seniors for his book, 30 Lessons for Living. He found that nearly everybody agreed that they often achieved their best success at the end of a very long, rough patch.
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0: Okay, my intelligent friends, here we go with why I want you to shred your airline boarding passes after you're done with your flight. Meaning, don't throw them in the trash or leave them anywhere. I used to do this and my wife was always on me about it. So, the theft of air miles, travel points, and hotel rewards is on the rise big time. This is according to information security expert Arlen McMillan. Already, thieves have stolen millions of miles and points, sold them online, or redeemed them for tickets, car rentals, merchandise, or gift cards. And the problems go way beyond your travel rewards, because frequent flyer accounts contain tons of valuable data, including your full name, birth date, address, phone number, family members, credit card info, and passport numbers, making them perfect targets for identity thieves. And most of us do tend to use very simple, easy-to-remember passwords for our frequent flyer accounts, which makes them easy to hack. And we use the same passwords for all of our travel accounts most times. So what do you do to protect yourself from fraud? Well, security expert McMillan says the most important thing you can do, just remember this one, shred used airline boarding passes. Never post a picture of your boarding pass online either, because anybody with a simple barcode reading app can get your name and billing information and access your frequent flyer account. There you go.
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0: Ever wonder when you're least productive during the workday? Most likely it's at 2:55 p.m. That's according to a study of over 400 workers who said that's when they're most likely to be zoned out, surfing the internet, or making plans for their evening, 2:55 in the afternoon. According to the National Sleep Foundation, our internal biological clock regulates the timing of our energy levels throughout the day, and our circadian rhythm drops significantly during the hours between 2 and 4 p.m. But productivity picks up again at 4:16 p.m. Can you believe how accurate this is? People are motivated to finish their work so they can leave on time. Makes sense. And by the way, still with me? The most productive time of the day, that's 10:26 a.m. Right about when your coffee buzz is peaking.
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0: Thanks for joining us for Intelligence for Your Life. I am your grateful host. My name is John Tesh. And as predicted in Yelp's latest trend forecast, grandma hobbies are in, and bird watching happens to be the latest pastime younger generations are flocking to, so to speak. From coast to coast, people are joining local birding clubs and heading to parks to spot birds while building new connections outdoors. On Yelp, searches for bird watching are up over 100%.
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4: Here's the Light FM weatherology forecast. Partly cloudy skies overnight with a low of 47. Mainly cloudy skies expected Friday. Highs level off around 70. Cloudy skies expected Friday night. Chance of rain showers. Lows level off around 55. Temperatures below average Saturday and Sunday with highs in the mid-60s. Showers both days. I'm meteorologist Jennifer Wojcicki. Get weather anytime by using your Light FM app. Currently, it's 56 degrees.
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1: Something new is being added to the nightlife here in the Hudson Valley, and I'm excited. Hey, it's Allison Kay. Yes, a new bar and lounge is opening at a former Orange County hotspot. Do you remember Who's Sports Bar in Newburgh? 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It's New York Secrets Bar and Lounge. Yes, opening in the former Who's Sports Bar on Route 17K in Newburgh. 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
15: Here's the Light FM Weatherology Forecast. Partly cloudy skies overnight with a low of 47. Mainly cloudy skies expected Friday. Highs level off around 70. Cloudy skies expected Friday night. Chance of rain showers. Lows level off around 55. Temperatures below average Saturday and Sunday with highs in the mid-60s. Showers both days. I'm meteorologist Jennifer Wojcicki. Get weather anytime by using your Light FM app. Right now, 54.
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1: Yes, it is one of my favorite places to go to in the Hudson Valley, Adam's Spareacre Farms. 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I love that each year they have their spring garden show. 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
8: Here's the Light FM weatherology forecast. Lows level off around 47 overnight under partly cloudy skies. High temperatures reach up to 70 Friday. Cloudy skies with a few peaks of sun. Chance for showers Friday night. Lows around 55. Temperatures a bit below average Saturday and Sunday with highs in the mid-60s. Scattered showers possible both days. I'm meteorologist Jennifer Wojcicki. Get weather anytime by using your Light FM app.

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1: Something new is being added to the nightlife here in the Hudson Valley, and I'm excited. Hey, it's Allison Kay. Yes, a new bar and lounge is opening at a former Orange County hotspot. Do you remember Who's Sports Bar in Newburgh? 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It's New York Secrets Bar and Lounge. Yes, opening in the former Who's Sports Bar on Route 17K in Newburgh. 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
6: Here's the Light FM weatherology forecast. Lows level off around 47 overnight under partly cloudy skies. High temperatures reach up to 70 Friday. Cloudy skies with a few peaks of sun. Chance for showers Friday night, lows around 55. Temperatures a bit below average Saturday and Sunday with highs in the mid-60s. Scattered showers possible both days. I'm meteorologist Jennifer Wojcicki. Get weather anytime by using your Light FM app. Right now, 51.
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1: Yes, it is one of my favorite places to go to in the Hudson Valley, Adam's Spareacre Farms. 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I love that each year they have their spring garden show. 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
8: Here's the Light FM weatherology forecast. Lows dip down to about 47 overnight under mainly cloudy skies. Daytime highs approaching 69. Friday, cloudy skies with a few peaks of sun. Cloudy Friday night, chance of rain. Lows level off around 55. Temps below average Saturday and Sunday with highs in the low 60s. Scattered showers possible both days. I'm meteorologist Jennifer Wojcicki. Get weather anytime by using your Light FM app. Currently, it's 48 degrees.
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1: It's Dolly Parton Day, and it's also Grateful Friday. 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
1: 9-to-5. 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Right. Today's date is 9-to-5. I think that's cute. I love the idea of wearing pink on Friday for her anyway, so Dolly Parton Day. 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

0: My grateful today.
1: Okay, Sam.
0: It's about my new best friend, Lucy. AKA the new lady in my life, Lucy the dog. Lucy, yay, the rescue dog. Mm-hmm. I forgot how good it feels to have a dog.
1: I'm so glad to hear you say that.
0: Okay, my other dog that I had for 13 years, Gus, passed away last June 2025, and I took a year off because I just needed the time. Besides my mom, you know, constantly bugging me, you get a dog yet? You get a dog yet?
1: She just wants, she knows how good it is to have a dog. That's all.
0: It's just so nice when you come home to have that.
1: Unconditional
0: love. As excitement. Soon as you open up the kennel, it's just like party time for the next 3 or 4 hours. It's just great that dogs are just so, I don't know how you could go with a cat over a dog. A dog is just so great.
1: Cats can be great. So let's not have that argument. Okay. But yes, dogs are in the moment only. They forgive you for anything what happened yesterday, and they're only about right now. Actually, a dog's mind is the way we all should try to live, because most of us were either in the past worried about something that happened, or we're worried about what's going to happen. Mm-hmm. And they're not like that.
0: Mm-hmm. The other thing, in addition to the companionship, is the fact that this has taught me to trust the process of training or, you know, getting Lucy to do things.
1: Yeah.
0: Because I've never trained a dog before.
1: Oh.
0: And I don't mean like professional training. I mean, just like whenever I've had dogs,
1: you just
0: we've
1: let
0: never
1: them
0: done sit or stay or do this or any of that.
1: Okay.
0: And this is the first time. It's probably y'all's influence, you know, since y'all
2: have. Well, yeah, we have. I mean, what you're describing is the reason Jody and I have never had lapses in dogs, and we've always had more than one, because they are part of your family.
0: Yeah.
2: And
0: yeah,
2: so many of our family stories are built around everything from Chevy in 2007 to Champ in the present, you know?
1: Mm-hmm. Yeah. That's it. Man's best friend, for sure.
0: Guarantee.
1: Sam's best friend.
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1: 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This came in from Rebecca. Hi, everyone. I'm Rebecca. 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
0: Thank you.
1: I was listening about the conversation about how do the animals find the overpass to cross the highway safely. This is based on, I think it was in a morning pick-me-up this week, about the big wildlife overpass, the biggest one in North America, that is very successful now that it's like up and running and all the vegetation is there.
0: It's in Colorado.
1: Right. It goes over I-25 and it's massive.
0: And I didn't really understand what this one was about until, you know, digging into it a little bit more, that it's in a stretch that there was still wildlife trying to cross.
1: It's
0: a 4-mile stretch of the interstate that didn't have any, you know, protected crossing or anything like that. So there was at least an accident every day that was taking place.
1: And that's putting the animals at danger, but you at danger too, the drivers and their collisions and all that goes along with that. You know, it's expensive, it's sad, all of those reasons. We were talking about, well, how do they know? That's an honest question.
0: How do the animals know?
2: Yeah.
1: How do they know to cross?
2: Yeah.
1: And Sam's like, are they reading signs?
2: I know they don't have signs because animals can't read. But, you know.
0: Well, the ones in the cartoons can.
2: It's true.
1: Rebecca says this. Animals follow the scent of other animals. Have a great day. I believe that.
0: Yeah.
1: I believe that. There's another text that came in as well after we were speaking about this. Hey, Murphy, Sam, and Jody. Was just listening, and the reason that animals know to go over those bridges is because they will purposely plant edible vegetation to encourage them to go over the bridge. So it'll be full of all the sorts of stuff that those herds to eat.
0: That's why I saw photos of workers throwing seeds into the ground.
1: Yeah.
0: Okay, because they're planting vegetation. That makes sense.
1: But to me, I just want to throw this out there. I have nothing. This is based in nothing. But after a long period of time, you know, these animals will know. They will follow
2: each other. Trails. I mean, animals are going to follow the trails that are cut through the woods. And if the trail comes out there.
1: Right. The more it's used, the more it smells like other animals, the more vegetation. All of it works together for safe crossing. We love it. And love hearing from you. Text or call us anytime. Also follow us on YouTube, Instagram, TikTok, and Facebook.
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2: I promise you we're going to get to the new Taylor Swift album or the new Taylor Swift song coming up, but I do have to tell you this. Just found out about the VMAs that are coming up this weekend on MTV. Mm-hmm. There is another tribute that's going to happen. We already know the George Michael tribute that's going to happen, but they are going to have a Dolly Parton tribute.
3: Of course.
0: That's one of those where they better do that. In fact, every single music award show for the next year has to do
3: that.
0: We'll
3: do it.
2: Yeah. The only person we know that's involved right now, they said Casey Musgraves is going to be the one who leads the tribute to Dolly. I would assuming here that they're going to get other people involved in this too. You can't just leave it all up to her.
0: Well, is Miley going to be there?
2: I don't know.
0: I mean, that's her niece, right?
3: That would be, it's her godchild.
0: Godchild, okay.
3: Yeah. Didn't you watch the show?
0: I guess not. Obviously, I didn't.
2: All right. Moving on to Taylor Swift and the new songs that she has dropped today. Here's what we have. Life of a Showgirl. This is just an extension of the album. And in fact, the four new songs are going to be put on the album, and it's called Life of a Showgirl, the encore.
3: Nice. Okay.
2: So these songs came about completely unintentionally. After the album Life of a Showgirl came out back in October, you know, it went to number one, big success. So Taylor went over to Sweden to hang out with Max Martin and Shellback. Those are the guys that helped her write the album and also produce the entire album. And it was like, hey, let's get together and celebrate. So they got together and celebrated.
3: And wrote music.
2: At a music studio, at a recording studio. And she says, you know what happens when we're in a studio? We just feel like we have to write and create. So while they were in the studio celebrating, they came up with these four songs. And those are the four songs that are on Life of a Showgirl Encore, the four songs out today. And we're going to get the video for Patient Zero, which is the one that she's released right now. That's going to be debuted during the VMAs on Sunday.
3: The whole video,
2: which stars, by the way, Colin Farrell and Dakota Johnson.
3: Yay.
2: Can this get any bigger?
3: No, it's from Taylor, and it's the VMAs Sunday.
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4: Good morning. It's ongoing construction at the Mid-Hudson Bridge on the thruway southbound right past 19 in Kingston. Now toward 18 in New Paltz, it's ongoing road work. Taking a ride right now over to 94 into 17A. 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
5: Here's the Light FM weatherology forecast. More clouds than sun today with daytime highs approaching 69. Chance for rain tonight, lows around 55, cloudy skies. 63 tomorrow, rain likely. Temps below average Sunday and Monday with highs from the low 60s to the mid 60s. Rain likely Sunday, chance for showers on Monday. I'm meteorologist Jennifer Wojcicki. Get weather anytime by using your Light FM app. Currently, it's 47 degrees.
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1: They say the holy water's watered down, and this town's lost its faith. 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Oh my, my, oh my, my love, I take one look at you, you're taking me out.

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1: Seems like we're talking about AI every day in different ways. You know, what's happening in Washington, how they're going to try to sort of regulate. Murphy.
0: I don't think that's an if, that's a when that's going to happen.
1: Right. Well, there's a bill that's been introduced, but. And then there was, you know, your experience this week of AI at the self-checkout, Murphy, that you shared with us. Like, it knows that you didn't scan the potato chips or whatever. So the newest one this week for me that it feels oogie to me, some people will like it, Netflix dropped a new baking and candy reality competition called Wonka's The Golden Ticket. And, you know, contestants go through all these real-life versions of the chocolate factory.
2: Yeah.
1: And while they're there, though, they're hearing the AI recreated voice of Gene Wilder as the narrator.
3: A whole new generation of golden ticket holders will compete against each other in my factory for a lifetime supply of money.
1: Okay, so look, it's approved by his estate.
0: I would think it would have to be for his likeness. Yeah.
1: You could never do that, but just because it's approved by the estate, does that not make you guys feel a little oogie?
0: It's a little weird if it sounds AI. I mean, I'd have to hear more.
1: That sounds There's more. You want to hear
3: Don't
1: more?
3: Don't worry. Something only goes wrong 3 times out of 10.
0: Well, that sounds pretty close to him, doesn't it?
1: Yeah.
0: Wow.
1: But instead of, besides being impressed at how good the AI sounds, it just feels weird to me. And I know that in the future, we're going to have Matthew McConaughey's voice. We're going to have Morgan Freeman's voice forever, probably. But it still feels oogie to me. Because when things are done, they're done. When people are gone, they're gone.
0: It's, yes, I understand that part. And you know, the thing that they're already using it for, though, in movies and everything else is dialogue substitution and imperfections and other things. If they need to remove a jet sound going across the top of, you know, a set while it's being recorded, the actor's voice can be recreated with AI just for that section. There's so many for live actors. And so I get a lot of the practical, but yeah.
1: It feels
2: like a little part of you that's like,
0: yeah. Well, because it makes you wonder, okay, what is really historical here and what is not? When you're talking about somebody from the past,
1: correct.
0: You really want something on.

0: Yeah.
1: Yeah.
0: By the way, the competition, though, if you want to see that, because money really is at stake, it's on Netflix now.
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2: Good morning. Moving fine at the Newburg Beacon Bridge, Mid-Hudson Bridge, ongoing road work. Over on the thruway northbound past 18 to New Paltz, watch for some ongoing construction. Southbound thruway is slowing down through 19, getting down through Kingston, ongoing road work there as well. No problems at the Kingston-Rhinecliff Bridge, sponsored by Price Chopper and Market 32. 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
4: Here's the Light FM weatherology forecast. More clouds than sun today, with daytime highs approaching 69. Chance for rain tonight, lows around 55, cloudy skies. 63 tomorrow, rain likely. Temps below average Sunday and Monday, with highs from the low 60s to the mid 60s. Rain likely Sunday, chance for showers on Monday. I'm meteorologist Jennifer Wojcicki. Get weather anytime by using your Light FM app. Currently, it's 47 degrees.
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6: Good morning, I'm Jennifer Bolzoni with the Light FM News Update. New York State preparing for nasty weather this weekend from a rare September nor'easter. Governor Hochul says hazards along coastlines, including dangerous surf and flooding, pose a very real threat to safety. She's directed state agencies to monitor the storm and stand ready to respond to Long Island, New York City, mid-Hudson regions. Forecasters say strong winds combined with high tides will likely cause minor to moderate coastal flooding and beach erosion. Election officials in Ulster County are alerting residents they can now track mail-in ballots. The County Board of Elections is launching a new electronic ballot tracking system. This allows voters to see their ballot every step until it's received for counting. Ballots can be dropped off at the Board of Elections or at an early voting site from October 24th through November 1st. Kingston's Planning Board has approved a new 18,800-square-foot warehouse for Herzog's Home Center, clearing the way for the company to vacate its current warehouse on the Kingstonian development site. Construction of the new facility near Kingston Plaza is expected to begin in the spring. Knicks captain Jalen Brunson is preparing to host the season premiere of SNL.
7: The leader of the reigning NBA champion said he is a little nervous stepping onto the stage instead of the hardwood.
8: There'll be nerves for sure. There'll definitely be some nerves. Hopefully, once the lights turn on, all that goes away.
7: Brunson said he is grateful for the opportunity as he is only the fifth professional basketball player to host the show. The King of New York will be joined by musical guest Cat's Eye for the premiere of season 52 on Saturday. In New York, I'm Lizzie Radabali.
6: The Yankees are retiring CeCe Sabathia's number 52 and unveiling his plaque in Monument Park before the first game of today's doubleheader. 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
2: What's going on, Brandy?
4: I just wanted to say, I know it's Grateful Friday, so I wanted to say that I am very, very grateful for my husband. He's the best husband ever. He's kind and caring, and I'm just forever grateful for him.
3: Awesome. Like, tell us a little bit of something that makes you say that. What is something he's done for you in the last 24 hours?
4: When he orders things like online, he orders me stuff. He orders me, a new blouse. Yeah, and he just got great stuff. And he works a lot, but in his off time, he does 3D printing and he makes jewelry and he makes me. Every time he makes something, he makes me one first.
2: Oh, that's sweet.
3: See, that's what I'm talking about. Yeah. He is sweet. You have yourself a keeper there.
4: Yeah, I definitely do. And I'm just every day I think of how grateful I am and, what a good person he is. And I just wanted to say that.
5: How long have y'all been together?
4: Next month on the 10th, it will be married 5 years and together 7 years.
2: All right. Sweet. Congratulations. Sweet.
3: Keep shouting him out. I love this. And thank you for listening. You call us anytime.
4: I appreciate it. And thank you guys. I hope you have a great day.
3: You too,
2: Brandy. Thank you,
3: Brandy. So do you buy me stuff when you order stuff, Murphy? I'm trying to think.
2: Well, I don't buy you blouses. That's our rule, right? I don't buy you clothes.
3: No,
2: you
3: know, it's funny.
2: I don't buy home furnishings.
3: You're the bigger online shopper than me. Like, more stuff shows up at our house that Murphy orders than I, which is weird, I guess.
2: If you do say something that you want, it's probably likely that I'm going to go online and buy it.
3: I know. What's funny is that one of the first times that you ever had something show up, and early on, I remember stuff would show up, and you were like, I've got something for you, and I was like, what? And I walked over and you're like opening it up. Do you remember? Mm. And you were like, this is a cord, for like my phone or something. And I was like, oh, great. Thank you.
5: Nothing says love like a new cord.
3: Well, in his mind, it's true.
2: Yeah. Well, anyway. I get you other things too, not just cords.
3: I know it.
2: Although I need to watch what I get for your Christmas.
5: This is a 15-foot cord.
2: No kidding.
3: Anyway, Grateful Friday. We love to hear about your life, little and big things you're grateful for, people you are grateful for. Shout them out now. Instagram, Facebook. 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
2: Coming up next, Sam is the food dude.
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1: If it's new and you can eat it, Sam's found it. He's the food dude.
2: Getting you ready for the holidays with Little Debbie. You ever think they're going to get rid of Little and just call her Debbie?
3: No.
0: No, because that's what makes it sweet.
3: You don't want to just buy Debbie cakes. You want to buy Little Debbie cakes.
2: Okay. Well, they've announced what they're doing for the holidays this year. They're bringing back both the Christmas tree cakes, the vanilla
3: and the chocolate.
2: Yes. Christmas tree brownies, those are back this year. Gingerbread cookies, the mini muffins. But they're also dropping two new things on us.
3: Oh.
2: Hot cocoa mini muffins.
3: Okay.
2: These are going to be a chocolatey muffin with marshmallows baked right in so it tastes like hot chocolate.
3: Okay.
0: Ooh.
3: And? Yeah.
2: And a big pack of Christmas old-fashioned donuts. And by the way, big pack means six to them.
3: I don't know what
2: it's a cake donut.
3: Oh, is it powdered?
2: No, it's just regular cake. It's got a sugary glaze and red and green sprinkles on it.
3: Okay.
2: Six in a pack, in the big pack.
3: Okay. Way to bring it, Little Debbie, for Christmas. She already wins Christmas.
2: Check this one out from Utz Potato Chips. If this is legit, this is going to be really awesome. They have three new treats coming our way. One of them is a rippled potato chip that is called the Ripples Chicken Dipping Sauce Potato Chips.
3: Okay.
2: It's supposed to taste like cane sauce or those other sauces on potato chips.
0: Oh, okay. Yeah.
3: Smart. That's funny. Because you're going to want to buy a bag just to see if it works.
2: And if it tastes good.
3: Then you're going to want it all day long.
2: Mm. They're also dropping a new flavor of cheese balls, bacon ranch cheese balls.
3: Mm-hmm.
2: And they partnered with Grillo's Pickles to do pickle bites. They look like pickle flavored cheese balls.
3: Nice. Which already exists from Vlasic, I think, or something like that.
0: Yeah, there are a couple of different makers of those, and I love them.
3: They're fun.
2: Mm-hmm. Folks at King's Hawaiian, man, they've been expanding all kinds of new flavors in the past year. They're now going to be dropping on us a maple brown sugar roll.
3: Okay.
2: I know you don't.
3: You guys have that. Okay.
2: Also, don't listen here either, but Chex Mix, the corn Chex, they've got a new maple syrup flavor with Elf all over it for the holidays.
3: Okay, that's cute.
0: Super cute. Maple is one of those that I love it. I know Jody doesn't, but it doesn't go on everything.
2: No.
0: It does not work on everything.
3: And you know what else? It stays with you all day. It does not go away.
2: Yeah, when you make maple bacon or maple
3: you're
2: sauce.
3: With it.
0: Oh, in the house.
3: Yeah. And it is with you.
2: All day.
3: Thank you, food dude. Coming up next, your Hollywood Outsider.
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3: There is a documentary coming about one of the greatest mafia crime movies ever made. Some say the best, and we're not talking about The Godfather. We are talking about Goodfellas.
4: Still, I never saw Jimmy so happy. He was like a kid. We had money coming in through my Pittsburgh people.
3: You know, it didn't do well at the box office. It was a modest hit when it landed in theaters.
0: That surprises me because it really is one of the greatest movies of all time, in my opinion.
3: Nominated for 6 Academy Awards that year, though. So critics were like, oh, wait, this is something. And it made me fall in love with Ray Liotta. I know he had done other movies. I know about the baseball. I know it if you build it, they will come. But Henry Hill, him playing Henry Hill was everything.
4: Everything was one-on-one. Paulie hated conferences. He didn't want anybody hearing what he said.
3: And him narrating that.
4: Listening to what he was being told.
3: This is a feature-length documentary called As Far Back As I Can Remember, The Story of Goodfellas. New interviews from some of the people in the film, like Lorraine Bracco, love her. Samuel L. Jackson was in that movie, if you forgot. He's in this, too. And it's going to premiere at festivals first. I don't know where you can watch it yet, but believe and trust, once we know, you'll be the first to know.
0: If you're a fanatic.
3: If you love it.
0: I want to be there, yeah. Coming up, we'll get you up to date with three things to know today at 6:50. 94.3 Light FM, and Deb is here with another look at Light FM's Stress Saver traffic.
5: Good morning. Starting off on the thruway, over on the thruway northbound, getting up past exit 18 in New Paltz. Watch for that ongoing construction. Southbound thruway approaching 18 in New Paltz. It's an accident, 94 in Warwick. Construction by 17A Mid-Hudson Bridge. 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
7: Here's the Light FM weatherology forecast. More clouds than sun today, with daytime highs approaching 69. Chance for rain tonight, lows around 55, cloudy skies. 63 tomorrow, rain likely. Temps below average Sunday and Monday, with highs from the low 60s to the mid 60s. Rain likely Sunday, chance for showers on Monday. I'm meteorologist Jennifer Wojcicki. Get weather anytime by using your Light FM app. Right now, it's 46 degrees.
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10: Good morning, I'm Jennifer Bolzoni with a Light FM News Update. New York State preparing for nasty weather this weekend from a rare September nor'easter. Governor Hochul says hazards along coastlines, including dangerous surf and flooding, pose a very real threat to safety. She's directed state agencies to monitor the storm and stand ready to respond to Long Island, New York City, Mid-Hudson regions. Forecasters say strong winds combined with high tides will likely cause minor to moderate coastal flooding and beach erosion. Election officials in Ulster County are alerting residents they can now track mail-in ballots. The County Board of Elections launching a new electronic ballot tracking system. This allows voters to see their ballot every step until it's received for counting. Ballots can be dropped off at the Board of Elections or at an early voting site from October 24th through November 1st. Kingston's Planning Board has approved a new 18,800-square-foot warehouse for Herzog's Home Center, clearing the way for the company to vacate its current warehouse on the Kingstonian development site. Construction of the new facility near Kingston Plaza is expected to begin in the spring. Knicks captain Jalen Brunson is preparing to host the season premiere of SNL.
11: The leader of the reigning NBA champion said he is a little nervous stepping onto the stage instead of the hardwood.
12: There'll be nerves for sure. There would definitely be some nerves. Hopefully, once the lights turn on, all that goes away.
11: Brunson said he is grateful for the opportunity as he is only the fifth professional basketball player to host the show. The King of New York will be joined by musical guest Cat's Eye for the premiere of season 52 on Saturday. In New York, I'm Lizzie Radavalli.
10: The Yankees are retiring C.C. Sabathia's number 52 and unveiling his plaque in Monument Park before the first game of today's doubleheader. Tomorrow's game had been moved to today because of the weather. 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
1: We were saying it. We stand by it. Dogs sometimes do weird things. They're normal dog behaviors, and then there are weird animal behaviors. We were talking about dogs. We had one that used to eat soap. He would eat a bar of soap and throw it right up.
2: Mm-hmm.
1: Like, okay, then learn. And he didn't learn. We'd have to hide the soap from him.
0: Yeah, they don't. There are certain things they don't get. That's why they love candy, but it's toxic. You got to keep it away from them.
1: Correct.
0: I wouldn't know.
1: Angela sent this to our Facebook and Instagram messenger, which you can always reach us there. She says, this is my weird animal story. We had a white cat named Angel. He was very partial to white things. He was an inside-outside cat. He would spend most of his days inside and prowling outside at night. He would bring us white things in his nighttime prowls. His favorite find was our neighbor's stained clothes. Our neighbor is a cabinet maker, so he keeps white rags on hand.
0: Oh, okay.
1: He would find as many as five cloths. We would find as many as five cloths in our yard on any given morning. We found multiple white packages in our yard. He was obsessed with the color white. And he was a white cat.
0: That's wild.
1: It goes on to read, he was going to various houses to retrieve these packages. We live on 3 acres, so the houses were not nearby. Our kids were thankful his gifts didn't involve animal murder.
0: Yeah, boy, that's true.
1: That's weird.
3: That is weird. Just white things?
1: Yeah, you just never know. I really enjoy hearing, by the way, about your weird pets. Like, what weird things your pets do. Living with these weird habits.
0: Yeah, these little personality quirks that you don't expect.
1: Cute. Today is Dolly Parton Day, by the way. 925. Get it? 925 day. It's perfect for Friday, too. And so, like, wear pink today. That's one of the things. There are all kinds of things happening all over the country. We asked what you were doing for Dolly Parton Day. Cheryl says, I ordered on Amazon a top with butterflies on it and a pair of butterfly earrings. So she's going to style that. Kim says, well, wearing my Dolly shirt to work. Angela says, I'm going to definitely listen to a lot of Dolly today. Steven says, I'll celebrate by watching how you all celebrate. So keep it coming.
0: So is this new 9 to 5 day or is it just since she passed?
1: It's since she passed. It is new.
0: Up next, 3 things to know today.
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14: They say Pete once drove through New York City at rush hour. 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
16: Three things to know today.
1: Number one, you're going to see this coffee study and this coffee information, and yet may be true. Nobody says you have to give up coffee, but the new study does say that if you are struggling with the quality of sleep that you get, even if you have one cup of coffee in the morning and you're sleeping 8 hours at night, it still can disrupt the quality of those 8 hours.
17: Wow. That's hours later.
1: It varies from person to person as well. My problem is my coffee's important to me and my sleep is important. I don't want to give up either. Just note it. Number two, Dolly Parton's business estate did win a restraining order against her nephew, the former head of security, the one we heard from on the day she passed away after accusing him of threats and harassment toward her staff. To get more into this, for the world will have to wait. There's a hearing for a longer term order that is set for October 7th, so not far away. And number three, Ken just got cooler thanks to Lenny Kravitz.
17: Ken doll.
1: Correct. Lenny Kravitz got his own Ken Bassiter doll, and he is praising Mattel for how great they did on the details. His jewelry, his tattoos.
17: His dreadlocks.
1: They sold out, by the way. Lenny Kravitz was spotted this week in the front row at one of the Harry Styles shows at Madison Square Garden. Understand, his daughter Zoe is engaged to Harry. So that's his future son-in-law. And Lenny was enjoying himself.
18: You're up to date. Three things to know today.
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1: Coming up in your top five entertainment stories of the week, we will start with an Oscar winner. We will wrap with an Oscar winner, but throw some crazy clowns in the middle.
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3: Good morning. Over on 209 to 211 in Cutterbackville, it's that ongoing paving project. Let's go out to the thruway. Thruway northbound, ongoing construction, getting up past 18 in New Paltz. Left lane is blocked till 8:30 this morning. Southbound thruway by 18 into New Paltz. They're still cleaning up an accident there. 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
6: Here's the Light FM weatherology forecast. More clouds than sun today, with daytime highs approaching 69. Chance for rain tonight, lows around 55, cloudy skies. 63 tomorrow, rain likely. Temps below average Sunday and Monday, with highs from the low 60s to the mid 60s. Rain likely Sunday, chance for showers on Monday. I'm meteorologist Jennifer Wojcicki. Get weather anytime by using your Light FM app. Right now, it's 46 degrees. Good morning, I'm Jennifer Pulsoni with a Light FM news update. A travel advisory ahead of a rare September nor'easter this weekend, expected to bring heavy rain and gusty winds through Sunday. Many coastal towns across the region are preparing.
7: Annoying, scary, although my husband does get out of his kayak and he'll go down the block with the neighbors, so they get a kick out of it.
6: Governor Hochul directing state agencies to monitor the storm and stand ready to respond to Long Island, New York City, and Mid-Hudson regions. A bomb threat prompting a large police response at Socrates Junior Senior High School this week. Officers from multiple agencies using explosive detection dogs to search the building and clear a safe path for students to leave. Police did not find any credible threat, and the campus was cleared for reoccupation. Investigators are working with school officials to identify whoever made that threat. A Poughkeepsie man facing vehicular manslaughter and drunk driving charges after allegedly striking and killing an e-bike rider earlier this month. Prosecutors say 25-year-old Joseph Marcinelli hit 35-year-old Jamie Arroyo with his pickup truck on Salt Point Turnpike September 12th and attempted to flee. Marcinelli allegedly had a blood alcohol level more than twice the legal limit. He was arraigned this week with bail set at $1 million cash. Taylor Swift is out with a new deluxe version of her latest album that includes four new songs. The Life of a Showgirl, the encore, features a new single, Patient Zero, and three more songs written, including Cleveland. She also posted a clip from her upcoming video for Patient Zero, which features actors Colin Farrell and Dakota Johnson. The video will premiere Sunday at the MTV Video Music Awards. Working nights go by, what a way to make live. We're remembering the late Dolly Parton today. Not only is it Dolly Day in Nashville, many cities across the country are celebrating the queen of country music. 925 was chosen for Parton's classic hit 9 to 5. 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
3: Jody's top five entertainment stories of the week. Number five.
4: You guys remember that Brad Pitt won an Academy Award for playing the character Cliff Booth in Once Upon a Time in Hollywood, that Quentin Tarantino movie that was like 5 hours long and starred Leonardo too. So there's a sequel. It is coming out and he's back and it's his movie. Brad Pitt stars in The Further Misadventures of Cliff Booth.
5: Evening, fellas.
6: Do I know you from somewhere?
5: Name's Cliff.
4: Okay, it looks so cool. Directed by David Fincher. The screenplay is by Quentin Tarantino. The events are 7 years after the events of the first movie. That's a risk to play a character that you've already won an Academy Award for because you're going to throw your hat in that ring, okay? In theaters and IMAX in November and then on Netflix in December.
3: Number four.
4: Saban, the documentary about Nick Saban, is coming to ESPN in October.
7: When I became a coach, I like doing it, but maybe I'll get a real job someday.
4: Six-part documentary on ESPN October 8th, so that's not that far away, includes 100 hours of never-before-seen footage.
8: Wow.
4: That none of us have known his entire career. All six episodes drop on that day, so you can binge it if you really, really want to. 70 different interviews, and one of them, of course, being Miss Terry.
3: Number three.
4: Hulu is digging into Huluween. They're going to bring us something very scary in October. It's a documentary called Clown Panic.
9: It was one thing for there to be a single clown sighting. That wouldn't have troubled me that much. And then there was a second one. How many more of these are
4: you guys remember this craze that
8: I
4: we had?
8: I do remember. I forgot all about that. How long ago was that?
4: It was in 2016, so it was 10 years ago. They first started in South Carolina, and then they started showing up all over the country, and police got involved and schools were shutting down. So this documentary seems really scary, but it really goes there. It explains from witnesses, law enforcement, what eventually happened to make it stop. It's called Clown Panic on Hulu October 12th.
3: Number two.
4: Matthew McConaughey and Woody Harrelson's show is here now on Apple TV. It's a comedy where they play fictionalized versions of themselves. And are they really, you know, related? It's called Brothers.
10: Are you really Matthew McConaughey?
11: Oscar winner, Oscar.
4: Apparently, it is fantastically funny. 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
3: Number one.
4: Anne Hathaway is going to throw her hat into the ring for the Academy Award.
12: Ithaca's King is coming back.
4: For Penelope in The Odyssey. She won't be the only one. That one's going to be up for a lot of Academy Awards.
8: Oh,
4: they're saying also probably Matt Damon.
8: Jody's top five entertainment stories of the week. 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
1: Morning pick-me-up time. This is one to remember if you ever hit the lottery. If you ever come into any big, you know, money. If you
0: Hey, only one in 246 million odds in that. You know?
1: Is that right?
0: Somewhere in that neighborhood.
2: There's still a chance.
1: Yes, there is.
0: That's right.
1: Or if you buy a $20 painting at an estate sale and you turn around and sell it for $1 million, which also happens. There's a painting like that at auction soon that's expected to fetch a bunch of money. Are you kidding? So, but this is beautiful. This is a man in Boise. He beat addiction. He beat homelessness. And he happened to win recently a $200,000 lottery ticket.
0: Good for him.
1: So he came into some money. And his first move, though, like, that's the question. What's your first move if that happens to you? They say get financial assistance if you win something.
2: Yeah.
1: They say do that.
0: Well, you mean financial guidance. Financial assistance.
1: Well, right. You know what I mean?
0: Yes.
1: Guidance.
2: You no longer need financial assistance.
1: Correct. Anyway, his first move, and he remained anonymous. I can't tell you his name. He wanted to remain anonymous. He went back to the shelter that helped him turn his life around, where he, you know, battled his addiction and where he stayed when he was homeless. He walked right into that shelter. It's the Interfaith Sanctuary Shelter in Boise, and he handed over 10% of his prize. So he handed them
0: $20,000.
1: $20,000.
0: Yeah.
1: And so the owner said, I'm sorry, the lady who runs it said that's the biggest monetary gift they've ever received. I mean, that doesn't surprise
0: me. He's giving back to something that, you know, because it, really, I mean, money can't buy you your own sobriety. He knows that that was support, help, and, you know, what came from other people to help get him there.
1: That's a beautiful thing to say, Murphy. Mm-hmm. It's the quote of the day. Money can't buy your own sobriety. I will say what money can buy at that shelter, because they broke it down, that the money that they've received from him will fund about 500 nights of care to those in that community.
0: Wow.
1: That's how much it costs if you want to do that math. Morning pick me up.
0: Up next, Jody has your Hollywood Outsider.
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3: Here's a big entertainment reminder. Today is the day in theaters when Marvel's Avengers Endgame Encore is running.
4: I know I said no more surprises, but I was really hoping to pull off one last one.
3: This was the 2019 Avengers Endgame movie. Some say the biggest Marvel movie we had ever had.
5: That's the one where they brought everybody into the movie.
3: Correct. It was a blockbuster. So it's back in theaters today, and they've added four new scenes directly to lead you and get you ready for the upcoming Avengers Doomsday. Some of the scenes, Loki visiting Steve Rogers and Peggy, Bruce Banner confronting Robert Downey Jr.'s Dr. Doom. At the end, there's some sort of new sound that is tied to the Doom forging his mask. Doom, Dr.
5: Doom. Oh, so we get some Doom in
3: you
5: this Encore
3: version. You get some Doom in this one.
5: Oh,
3: okay.
5: Well, if now you gotta go see
3: if
5: it.
3: If you can get a seat to go see it today, because a lot of real, true Marvel fans bought their tickets weeks ago. And by the way, if you happen to see it in IMAX today, even more than I can even predict and tell you. So how about that?
5: And by the way, watch the drinks too, because isn't it like 3 hours and 15 minutes or 3.5 hours?
3: It's probably closer to four with previews and then all the extra scenes. Anyway, though, Marvel Studios Avengers Endgame Encore in theaters today.
5: On the way next, it is Grateful Friday, and I tell you what, I have one today. I'm grateful for the new lady in my life.
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6: Good morning. 94 remains closed at 17A in Warwick with ongoing construction. Over on the Thruway northbound, right past 18, getting into DuPaul's, it's at left lane construction going on until 8:30 this morning. Also on the southbound Thruway, right by exit 18, it's an accident to watch for as well. 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
8: Here's the Light FM weatherology forecast. Daytime highs approaching 69 today under overcast skies. Cloudy again tonight. Chance for rain 55. Rain likely tomorrow. Daytime highs approaching 63. Temps below average Sunday and Monday with highs from the low 60s to the mid 60s. Rain likely Sunday. Chance of rain showers on Monday. I'm meteorologist Jennifer Wojcicki. Get weather anytime by using your Light FM app. Currently 46.
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11: Good morning, I'm Jennifer Polsoni with a Light FM news update. A travel advisory ahead of a rare September nor'easter this weekend, expected to bring heavy rain and gusty winds through Sunday. Many coastal towns across the region are preparing.
12: Annoying, scary, although my husband does get out of his kayak and he'll go down the block with the neighbors, so they get a kick out of it.
11: Governor Hochul directing state agencies to monitor the storm and stand ready to respond to Long Island, New York City, and Mid-Hudson regions. A bomb threat prompting a large police response at Socrates Junior Senior High School this week. Officers from multiple agencies using explosive detection dogs to search the building and clear a safe path for students to leave. Police did not find any credible threat, and the campus was cleared for reoccupation. Investigators are working with school officials to identify whoever made that threat. A Poughkeepsie man facing vehicular manslaughter and drunk driving charges after allegedly striking and killing an e-bike rider earlier this month. Prosecutors say 25-year-old Joseph Marcinelli hit 35-year-old Jamie Arroyo with his pickup truck on Salt Point Turnpike September 12th and attempted to flee. Marcinelli allegedly had a blood alcohol level more than twice the legal limit. He was arraigned this week with bail set at $1 million cash. Taylor Swift is out with a new deluxe version of her latest album that includes four new songs. The Life of a Showgirl, The Encore, features a new single, Patient Zero, and three more songs written, including Cleveland. She also posted a clip from her upcoming video for Patient Zero, which features actors Colin Farrell and Dakota Johnson. The video will premiere Sunday at the MTV Video Music Awards.
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2: It's Dolly Parton Day, and it's also Grateful Friday. Coincidence? I think not.
3: You need to explain why it's Dolly Parton Day.
2: 9 to 5. Yeah. It's an ode to her song, 9 to 5. Right. Today's date is 9 to 5. I think that's cute. I love the idea of wearing pink on Friday for her anyway, so Dolly Parton Day. But around here, it's Grateful Friday, so 877-310-4MSJ to share your life with us.
3: I want to throw in my grateful today.
2: Okay, Sam.
3: It's about my new best friend. Lucy. A.K.A. the new lady in my life, Lucy the dog. Lucy. Yay. The rescue dog. Mm-hmm. I forgot how good it feels to have a dog.
2: I'm so glad to hear you say that.
3: Okay, my other dog that I had for 13 years, Gus, passed away last June 2025, and I took a year off because I just needed the time. Besides my mom, you know, constantly bugging me, you get a dog yet? You get a dog yet?
2: She knows how good it is to have a dog. That's all.
3: It's just so nice when you come home to have that
2: unconditional
3: love. As
2: excitement.
3: Soon as you open up the kennel, it's just like party time for the next 3 or 4 hours. It's just great that dogs are just so, I don't know how you could go with a cat over a dog. A dog is just so great.
2: Cats can be great. So let's not have that argument,
3: okay.
2: But yes, dogs are in the moment only. They forgive you for anything what happened yesterday, and they're only about right now. Actually, a dog's mind is the way we all should try to live, because most of us, we're either in the past worried about something that happened, or we're worried about what's going to happen. Mm-hmm. And they're not like that.
3: Mm-hmm. The other thing, in addition to the companionship, is the fact that this has taught me to trust the process of training or, you know, getting Lucy to do things.
2: Yeah.
3: Because I've never trained a dog before.
2: Oh.
3: And I don't mean like professional training. I mean, just like whenever I've had dogs,
2: you just
3: we've
2: let
3: never
2: them be.
3: Done sit or stay or do this or any of that.
2: Okay.
3: And this is the first time. It's probably y'all's influence, you know, since y'all have had
4: well, yeah, we have. I mean, what you're describing is the reason Jody and I have never had lapses in dogs, and we've always had more than one, because they are part of your family.
3: Yeah.
4: And
3: yeah.
4: So many of our family stories are built around everything from Chevy in 2007 to Champ in the present,
3: yeah.
4: You know?
2: Yeah. That's it. Man's best friend,
3: yeah.
2: For sure.
3: Guarantee.
2: Sam's best friend.
3: Yeah.
2: Coming up next, 3 things to know today.
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0: how did she say she wanted to be remembered?
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2: Good morning. Northbound Thruway, very busy up through New Falls by exit 18. It's some ongoing construction. Should be clear by 8:30 this morning, but very busy right now. Thruway northbound, getting up toward exit 18 in New Falls. Southbound Thruway, exit 18, accident being cleared. Traffic is moving a little bit slowly this morning as you take the ride over to 94. 94 closed at 17A of Warwick. It's ongoing construction. 84 E6 at 65 in Kent, accident on the shoulder. 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
6: Here's the Light FM weatherology forecast. Daytime highs approaching 69. Today, under overcast skies. Cloudy again tonight. Chance for rain, 55. Rain likely tomorrow. Daytime highs approaching 63. Temps below average Sunday and Monday, with highs from the low 60s to the mid 60s. Rain likely Sunday. Chance of rain showers on Monday. I'm meteorologist Jennifer Wojcicki. Get weather anytime by using your Light FM app. Currently 46.
7: Good morning, I'm Jennifer Bolzoni with a Light FM News Update. New York State preparing for nasty weather this weekend from a rare September nor'easter. Governor Hochul says hazards along coastlines, including dangerous surf and flooding, pose a very real threat to safety. She's directed state agencies to monitor the storm and stand ready to respond to Long Island, New York City, mid-Hudson regions. Forecasters say strong winds combined with high tides will likely cause minor to moderate coastal flooding and beach erosion. Election officials in Ulster County are alerting residents they can now track mail-in ballots. The County Board of Elections launching a new electronic ballot tracking system. This allows voters to see their ballot every step until it's received for counting. Ballots can be dropped off at the Board of Elections or at an early voting site from October 24th through November 1st. Kingston's Planning Board has approved a new 18,800-square-foot warehouse for Herzog's Home Center, clearing the way for the company to vacate its current warehouse on the Kingstonian development site. Construction of the new facility near Kingston Plaza is expected to begin in the spring. Knicks captain Jalen Brunson is preparing to host the season premiere of SNL.
8: The leader of the reigning NBA champion said he is a little nervous stepping onto the stage instead of the hardwood.
9: There'll be nerves for sure. There would definitely be some nerves. Hopefully, once the lights turn on, all that goes away.
8: Brunson said he is grateful for the opportunity as he is only the fifth professional basketball player to host the show. The King of New York will be joined by musical guest Cat's Eye for the premiere of season 52 on Saturday. In New York, I'm Lizzie Radabali.
7: The Yankees are retiring C.C. Sabathia's number 52 and unveiling his plaque in Monument Park before the first game of today's doubleheader. Tomorrow's game had been moved to today because of the weather. 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
10: 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Cute, but I play to win. Like with Bet365. 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
2: Send us a text and you might hear about it here. 877-310-4MSJ. 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We may just read your text. This came in from Rebecca. Hi, everyone. I'm Rebecca. 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
1: Thank you.
2: I was listening about the conversation about how do the animals find the overpass to cross the highway safely. This is based on, I think it was in a morning pick-me-up this week, about the big wildlife overpass, the biggest one in North America, that is very successful now that it's like up and running and all the vegetation is there.
1: It's in Colorado.
2: Right. It goes over I-25 and it's massive.
1: And I didn't really understand what this one was about until, you know, digging into it a little bit more, that it's in a stretch that there were still wildlife trying to cross.
2: It's
1: a 4-mile stretch of the interstate that didn't have any, you know, protected crossing or anything like that. So there was at least an accident every day that was taking place.
2: And that's putting the animals at danger, but you
1: and
2: at
1: drivers,
2: danger too, the drivers, and there are collisions and all that goes along with that. You know, there's it's expensive, it's sad, all of those reasons. We were talking about, well, how do they know? That's an honest question.
1: How do the animals know?
3: Yeah.
2: How do they know to cross?
3: Yeah.
2: And Sam's like, are they reading signs?
3: I know they don't have signs because animals can't read. But, you know.
1: Well, the ones in the cartoons can.
3: It's true.
2: Rebecca says this. Animals follow the scent of other animals. Have a great day. I believe that.
1: Yeah.
2: I believe that. There's another text that came in as well after we were speaking about this. Hey, Murphy, Sam, and Jody. Was just listening, and the reason that animals know to go over those bridges is because they will purposely plant edible vegetation to encourage them to go over the bridge. So it'll be full of all the sorts of stuff that those herds to eat.
1: That's why I saw photos of workers throwing seeds into the ground.
2: Yeah.
1: Okay, because they're planting vegetation. That makes sense.
2: But to me, I just want to throw this out there. I have nothing. This is based in nothing. But after a long period of time, you know, these animals will know. They will follow
3: trails. I mean, animals are going to follow the trails that are cut through the woods. And if the trail comes out there.
2: Right. The more it's used, the more it smells like other animals, the more vegetation. All of it works together for safe crossing. We love it. And love hearing from you. Text or call us anytime. Also follow us on YouTube, Instagram, TikTok, and Facebook. 94.3 Light FM.

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1: Sam's got music news.
2: I promise you we're going to get to the new Taylor Swift album or the new Taylor Swift song coming up, but I do have to tell you this. Just found out about the VMAs that are coming up this weekend on MTV. Mm-hmm. There is another tribute that's going to happen. We already know the George Michael tribute that's going to happen, but they are going to have a Dolly Parton tribute.
3: Of course.
0: That's one of those where they better do that. In fact, every single music award show for the next year has to do
3: we'll
0: that.
3: We'll do it.
2: Yeah. The only person we know that's involved right now, they said Casey Musgraves is going to be the one who leads the tribute to Dolly. I would assuming here that they're going to get other people involved in this too. You can't just leave it all up to her.
0: Well, is Miley going to be there?
2: I don't know.
0: I mean, that's her niece, right?
3: That would be, it's her godchild.
0: Godchild, okay.
3: Yeah. Didn't you watch the show?
0: I guess not. Obviously, I didn't.
2: All right. Moving on to Taylor Swift and the new song she's dropping today. Four brand new songs that have been dropped, and this is for the Life of a Showgirl Encore Edition, which is the Life of a Showgirl album, plus these four songs. Now, the big one is Patient Zero. We get to see the full video for this. She's going to debut it during the VMA Sunday. Here we go.

0: such a Taylor song.
1: Yeah.
0: It sounds just like a Taylor song. It sounds familiar but new.
1: Yeah.
0: That's what's interesting.
1: All right, look for that video on the VMA Sunday night. One of the other songs is Cleveland, and of course we know who this one's about.

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1: Showed Me the Heights.
0: Yes.
1: Travis Kelce, obviously.
0: Got it.
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0: Coming up next, your Hollywood Outsider with some new movies at the box office this weekend on top of Avengers Endgame, the encore.
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2: So this weekend at the box office, some new movies on top of Avengers Endgame, the Encore Run, where you can go see that if you can get a ticket. It's a couple new movies that I want to tell you about. Love Mahershala Ali, everything he's ever been in. And this is a combination movie between, they say, Blade, John Wick, and The Mandalorian. He plays a devout Muslim hitman who has to raise three children after his wife dies. It's called Your Mother, Your Mother, Your Mother.
3: I see her everywhere. They take her from me.
2: So it's faith and grief and family and
4: sounds like a good action movie too.
2: And he's a hitman. He's got sword fighting on his side is how he does this. So that's a strange, different sort of movie. Look for that one. And also, we've heard about this one for a long time, and it's finally here. Robert Pattinson plays Chris Hansen in the movie called Primetime, based on the real show from the early 2000s called To Catch a Predator.
5: You watch television? 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I'm Chris Hansen.
2: Chris Hansen has been pretty negative about it and opposing it, although he's bought some time before in the trailer about like some stuff he's doing online. So he knows people are showing up for this. And by the way, the aesthetic recreates, it's grainy. It's like lo-fi.
4: Oh, so it's like it's on VHS.
2: To look like in the early 2000s TV. That's playing this weekend too.
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6: Good morning. Over on the Thruway northbound, slowing down by exit 18 to New Paltz. They're wrapping up some construction here. Thruway north, exit 18 into New Paltz. Watch for some slowdowns as you head to the southbound Thruway by exit 18. Accident blocking one lane. 94 still closed at 17A in Warwick with ongoing construction. 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
10: Here's the Light FM weatherology forecast. Daytime highs approaching 69 today under cloudy skies. Overcast tonight, chance for rain, lows dip down to about 55. Cloudy skies expected tomorrow, rain likely 63. High temperatures reach up to 62 Sunday with rain likely. Chance of rain showers 66 on Monday. I'm meteorologist Jennifer Wojcicki. Get weather anytime by using your Light FM app. Currently 45. Good morning, I'm Jennifer Polsoni with a Light FM news update. A travel advisory ahead of a rare September nor'easter this weekend expected to bring heavy rain and gusty winds through Sunday. Many coastal towns across the region are preparing.
11: Annoying, scary, although my husband does get out of his kayak and he'll go down the block with the neighbors, so they get a kick out of it.
10: Governor Hochul directing state agencies to monitor the storm and stand ready to respond to Long Island, New York City, and Mid-Hudson regions. A bomb threat prompting a large police response at Socrates Junior Senior High School this week. Officers from multiple agencies using explosive detection dogs to search the building and clear a safe path for students to leave. Police did not find any credible threat, and the campus was cleared for reoccupation. Investigators are working with school officials to identify whoever made that threat. A Poughkeepsie man facing vehicular manslaughter and drunk driving charges after allegedly striking and killing an e-bike rider earlier this month. Prosecutors say 25-year-old Joseph Marcinelli hit 35-year-old Jamie Arroyo with his pickup truck on Salt Point Turnpike September 12th and attempted to flee. Marcinelli allegedly had a blood alcohol level more than twice the legal limit. He was arraigned this week with bail set at $1 million cash. Taylor Swift is out with a new deluxe version of her latest album that includes four new songs. The Life of a Showgirl, The Encore, features a new single, Patient Zero, and three more songs written, including Cleveland. She also posted a clip from her upcoming video for Patient Zero, which features actors Colin Farrell and Dakota Johnson. The video will premiere Sunday at the MTV Video Music Awards. Working.

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1: Seems like we're talking about AI every day in different ways. You know, what's happening in Washington, how they're going to try to sort of regulate. Murphy,
0: I don't think that's an if, that's a when.
1: Yeah,
0: going to happen.
1: Right. Well, yeah. There's a bill that's been introduced, but and then there was, you know, your experience this week of AI at the self-checkout, Murphy, that you shared with us. Like, it knows that you didn't scan the potato chips or whatever. So the newest one this week for me that it feels oogie to me, some people will like it, Netflix dropped a new baking and candy reality competition called Wonka's The Golden Ticket. And, you know, contestants go through all these real-life versions of the chocolate factory.
2: Yeah.
1: And while they're there, though, they're hearing the AI-recreated voice of Gene Wilder as the narrator.
3: A whole new generation of golden ticket holders will compete against each other in my factory for a lifetime supply of money.
1: Okay, so look, it's approved by his estate.
0: I would think it would have to be for his likeness. Yeah.
1: You could never do that, but just because it's approved by the estate, does that not make you guys feel a little oogie?
0: It's a little weird if it sounds AI. I mean, I'd have to hear more.
1: That sounds there's more. You want to hear
3: more? Don't worry. Something only goes wrong 3 times out of 10.
0: Well, that sounds pretty close to him, doesn't it?
1: Yeah.
0: Wow.
1: But instead of, besides being impressed at how good the AI sounds, it just feels weird to me. And I know that in the future, we're going to have Matthew McConaughey's voice. We're going to have Morgan Freeman's voice forever, probably. But it still feels oogie to me. Because when things are done, they're done. When people are gone, they're gone.
0: It's, yes, I understand that part. And you know, the thing that they're already using it for, though, in movies and everything else is dialogue substitution and imperfections and other things. If they need to remove a jet sound going across the top of, you know, a set while it's being recorded, the actor's voice can be recreated with AI just for that section. There's so many for live actors. And so I get a lot of the practical, but yeah.
1: It feels
2: like a little part of you that's like,
0: yeah. Well, because it makes you wonder, okay, what is really historical here and what is not? When you're talking about somebody from the past,
1: correct,
0: you really want something authentic.
1: Yeah.
0: Yeah.
1: By the way, the competition, though, if you want to see that, because money really is at stake, it's on Netflix now.
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18: Three things to know today.
1: Number one, it sounds like something out of a movie, but New York City police investigating another set of people, three people who were spotted climbing out of a sewer on the Upper East Side the other day near Park Avenue.
19: Do they look like turtles?
1: I knew you were going to say that. They jump out and they jump into vehicles and then they're gone. Uh-huh. They've not been identified. Nobody's been arrested. Some people say these are just people down there looking for valuables. Can you imagine what's down there? Other people are worried because the United Nations General Assembly, and it's something to investigate. Number two, mortgage rates have risen for the fifth straight week. So a 30-year fixed home loan is above 7%. And, you know, you start making, the first time you ever in your life have to start doing that math, you realize that higher rates can add hundreds of dollars to a monthly mortgage. You think these tiny little percentage points don't matter, but they do when you start looking at a loan calculator. So mortgage rates back up, 15 and 30 year loans. And number three, if you're a horror fan and it's almost time for it all, Thursday night, last night, American Horror Story dropped season 13. It premiered.
19: Welcome to the greatest show on earth.
1: It is scary, too, this time. Three episodes at once there. So if you want to get spooky this weekend, right, you can get started on FX, Hulu, and then Hulu on Disney+.
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0: What's going on, Brandy?
2: I just wanted to say, I know it's Grateful Friday, so I wanted to say that I am very, very grateful for my husband. He's the best husband ever. He's kind and caring, and I'm just forever grateful for him.
1: Awesome. Like, what's... Tell us a little bit of something that makes you say that. What is something he's done for you in the last 24 hours?
2: When he orders things like online, he orders me stuff. He orders me, a new blouse. Yeah, and he picks out great stuff. And he works a lot.
1: Yeah.
2: But in his off time, he does 3D printing and he makes jewelry and he makes me. Every time he makes something, he makes me one first.
1: Oh,
0: that's sweet.
1: See, that's what I'm talking about. Yeah. He is sweet. You have yourself a keeper there.
2: Yeah, I definitely do. And I'm just, every day I think of how grateful I am and, what a good person he is. And I just wanted to say that.
3: How long have y'all been together?
2: Next month on the 10th, it will be married 5 years and together 7 years.
0: All right. Congratulations. Sweet.
1: Keep shouting him out. I love this. And thank you for listening. You call us anytime.
2: I appreciate it. And thank you guys. I hope you have a great day.
1: You too, Randy.
0: Thank you, Randy.
1: So do you buy me stuff when you order stuff, Murphy? I'm trying to think.
0: Well, I don't buy you blouses. That's our rule, right? I don't buy you clothes.
1: It's funny.
0: I don't buy home furnishings.
1: You're the bigger online shopper than me. Like, more stuff shows up at our house that Murphy orders than I, which is weird, I guess.
0: If you do say something that you want, it's probably likely that I'm going to go online and buy it.
1: I know. What's funny is that one of the first times that you ever had something show up and, early on, I remember stuff would show up and you were like, I've got something for you. And I was like, what? And I walked over and you're like opening it up. Do you remember?
0: Mm.
1: And you were like, this is a cord, for like my phone or something. And I was like, oh, great. Thank you.
3: Nothing says love like a new cord.
1: But in his mind, it's true.
0: Yeah. Well, anyway. I get you other things too, not just cords.
1: I know it.
0: Although I need to and watch what I get for Christmas.
3: This is a 15-foot cord.
0: No kidding.
1: Anyway, Grateful Friday. We love to hear about your life, little and big things you're grateful for, people you are grateful for. Shout them out now. Instagram, Facebook. 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

0: 94.3 Light FM with Murphy, Sam, and Jody. Good morning.
1: We were saying it. We stand by it. Dogs sometimes do weird things. There are normal dog behaviors, and then there are weird animal behaviors. We were talking about dogs. We had one that used to eat soap. He'd eat a bar of soap and throw it right up.
2: Mm-hmm.
1: Like, okay, then learn. And he didn't learn. We'd have to hide the soap from him.
0: Yeah, there are certain things they don't get. That's why they love candy, but it's toxic. You got to keep it away from them.
1: Correct.
0: I wouldn't know.
1: Angela sent this to our Facebook and Instagram messenger, which you can always reach us there. She says, this is my weird animal story. We had a white cat named Angel. He was very partial to white things. He was an inside-outside cat. He would spend most of his days inside and prowling outside at night. He would bring us white things in his nighttime prowls. His favorite find was our neighbor's stained clothes. Our neighbor is a cabinet maker, so he keeps white rags on hand.
0: Oh, okay.
1: He would find as many as five cloths. We would find as many as five cloths in our yard on any given morning. We found multiple white packages in our yard. He was obsessed with the color white. And he was a white cat.
0: That's wild.
1: It goes on to read, he was going to various houses to retrieve these packages. We live on 3 acres, so the houses were not nearby. Our kids were thankful his gifts didn't involve animal murder.
0: Yeah, boy, that's true.
1: That's weird.
3: That is weird. Just white things? Hmm.
1: Yeah, you just never know. I really enjoy hearing, by the way, about your weird pets. Like, what weird things your pets do living with these weird habits.
0: Yeah, these little personality quirks that you don't expect.
1: So cute. Today is Dolly Parton Day, by the way. 925. Get it? 925 day. It's perfect for Friday, too. And so, like, wear pink today. That's one of the things. There are all kinds of things happening all over the country. We asked what you were doing for Dolly Parton Day. Cheryl says, I ordered on Amazon a top with butterflies on it and a pair of butterfly earrings. So she's going to style that. Kim says, well, wearing my Dolly shirt to work. Angela says, I'm going to definitely listen to a lot of Dolly today. Steven says, I'll celebrate by watching how you all celebrate. So keep it coming.
0: So is this new, 9 to 5 day, or is it just since she passed?
1: It's since she passed. It is new.
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1: They say the holy water's watered down, and this town's lost its faith. 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Oh my, my, oh my, my love, I take one look at you, you're taking me out.

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Have you ever looked at your closet and thought to yourself, this closet would be so much cleaner if only it had the proper storage? 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
1: Yes, it is one of my favorite places to go to in the Hudson Valley, Adam Sparaker Farms. 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

0: What was a movie you watched as a child that absolutely traumatized you?
1: Chucky. I was 4, and I will never forget peeing my pants because I was too scared to walk down the dark hallway.
0: Why were you watching Chucky at 4?
1: Oh, you know, it was the 80s. I think that's just what they did. I don't even know.
0: Start him young. If we terrify her now, she's going to grow up to be tough.
1: I guess. I can't watch a scary movie now for the life of me. It's just, nope.
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9: Here's the Light FM weatherology forecast. Daytime highs approaching 69 today under cloudy skies. Overcast tonight, chance for rain, lows dip down to about 55. Cloudy skies expected tomorrow, rain likely 63. High temperatures reach up to 62 Sunday with rain likely. Chance of rain showers 66 on Monday. I'm meteorologist Jennifer Wojcicki. Get weather anytime by using your Light FM app. Currently, it's 60 degrees.
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0: I mean, I'm cinematically challenged, but I'm still curious. What movie did you see as a kid that traumatized you?
1: That traumatized me for life?
0: Yes.
1: I would have to say The Shining.
0: Okay, that was one of those movies where my dad told me I wasn't allowed to watch it. It was a question on Who Wants to Be a Millionaire, so I'm showing my age. And I'm like, but Dad, I don't get it. What is Red Rum? He goes, it's from a movie you are not allowed to see. So what did I do? As soon as I saw it come through the TV Guide channel, I'm like, I'm watching this in my basement by myself. So many regrets.
1: Yeah, I hear ya. That and Poltergeist, that one got me too.
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14: Here's the Light FM weatherology forecast. Daytime highs approaching 69 today under cloudy skies. Overcast tonight, chance for rain, lows dip down to about 55. Cloudy skies expected tomorrow, rain likely 63. High temperatures reach up to 62 Sunday with rain likely. Chance of rain showers 66 on Monday. I'm meteorologist Jennifer Wojcicki. Get weather anytime by using your Light FM app. currently 63. 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
1: Something new is being added to the nightlife here in the Hudson Valley, and I'm excited. Hey, it's Allison Kay. Yes, a new bar and lounge is opening at a former Orange County hotspot. 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It's New York Secrets Bar and Lounge. Yes, opening in the former Whose Sports Bar on Route 17K in Newburgh. 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

0: Erica, what was a movie that traumatized you as a kid?
1: The Exorcist.
0: Okay, well, I mean, that one traumatized me as an adult.
1: The scary movies. Candyman. Remember the old school Candyman? The scary
0: yes. I asked this question on our Facebook page last night, and a lot of people said scary movies like you. And my best friend goes, The Land Before Time.
1: Oh, no, that just made me cry.
0: I think we're talking about a different sort of trauma.
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14: Here's the Light FM weatherology forecast. Cloudy skies expected this afternoon, with daytime highs approaching 69. Overcast skies tonight, chance for rain, lows dip down to about 55. highs level off around 63. Tomorrow, rain likely. Temps below average Sunday and Monday with highs from the low 60s to the mid 60s. Showers both days. I'm meteorologist Jennifer Wojcicki. Get weather anytime by using your Light FM app. Right now, 65.
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So Avengers Endgame is back in theaters this weekend. And if you love Marvel, you know seeing that movie the first time in the theater was one of those movie-going experiences you'll never forget. Well, apparently, when you see the encore, you want to see it in IMAX because they're going to show more Doomsday footage in that one than the regular screenings.

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1: Yes, it is one of my favorite places to go to in the Hudson Valley, Adams Sparacre Farms. 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
0: Yeah. The Neverending Story, I feel like they showed us that at school and they just traumatized an entire classroom.
1: 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It was a weird generation. I don't know. There were a lot of strange movies.
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3: Here's the Light FM weatherology forecast. Cloudy skies expected this afternoon with daytime highs approaching 69. Overcast skies tonight, chance for rain, lows dip down to about 55. Highs level off around 63. Tomorrow, rain likely. Temps below average Sunday and Monday with highs from the low 60s to the mid 60s. Showers both days. I'm meteorologist Jennifer Wojcicki. Get weather anytime by using your Light FM app. Right now, it's 67 degrees.
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0: It doesn't necessarily have to be a horror movie. What movie did you see as a kid that traumatized you?
1: 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The wheelies in there are terrifying.
0: I didn't know there was a second Wizard of Oz.
1: It's really weird. It's like a different, younger Dorothy that goes back to Oz. It's like Return to Oz.
0: Okay.
1: And she carries around her little chicken with her, and they come up with wheelies, and the Wicked Witch changes heads out, and it's weird.
0: This was not done by the same people as the first Wizard of Oz, was it?
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19: Here's the Light FM weatherology forecast. Cloudy skies expected this afternoon with daytime highs approaching 69. Overcast skies tonight, chance for rain, lows dip down to about 55. Highs level off around 63. Tomorrow, rain likely. Temps below average Sunday and Monday with highs from the low 60s to the mid 60s. Showers both days. I'm meteorologist Jennifer Wojcicki. Get weather anytime by using your Light FM app. Currently, it's 69 degrees.
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Did anyone else accidentally spend $1,100 this week? I'll tell you my sob story up at 3:45. Accidentally spent $1,100. It can happen if it involves Las Vegas, and I'll tell you my story. And then how you can win money and not worry about it. It's coming up 3:45.

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I'm seeing a big fashion accessory this fall, the oversized bag. And some of these cost $400 or $500, right? Katie Holmes walking around with the oversized bag. Cute, but kind of expensive. So win some money coming up at 4 o'clock and then go get some bags. The 25K at work payday code, 4 o'clock.

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1: Something new is being added to the nightlife here in the Hudson Valley, and I'm excited. Hey, it's Allison Kay. Yes, a new bar and lounge is opening at a former Orange County hotspot. Do you remember Who's Sports Bar in Newburgh? Well, something new is going to take over that location. It's New York Secrets Bar and Lounge. Yes, opening in the former Who's Sports Bar on Route 17K in Newburgh. They plan to have Sunday Fun Day, Family Day, Latin Night, Country Night, and more. 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Yes, I'm looking forward to it.
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0: So how did you spend $1,100 this week? Well, see, what happened was I was online trying to get the Oprah presale thing at Sphere in Las Vegas. And I thought, I'll never get in there. And I clicked and I did the presale code. 610,000 people were in the waiting room with me. I thought, I'll never get them. Just hang out, leave the tab open. All of a sudden it whittled down to 10,000 people and 8,000. And it went real fast at the end. I thought, well, everybody's figuring out there are no tickets left and they're leaving in a hurry. Well, I got in there and there were tickets left. And so I looked around and then you get the pressure. Like, I got to hurry and get these before somebody else does, right? Fall into the pressure. But I got two tickets and $1,100 later, I've got a plan to make, right? Oprah in Las Vegas, April of 2027. So I got plenty of time to, you know, work on the hotel and airfare and all that stuff and get over there. It's going to be fun just to accidentally spend all that money pressure. Once you get in there, it was kind of a challenge, but it's going to be fun. I'm going to be a new person after that because Oprah is amazing. So win $25,000 and come with me. All right. The 25K at work payday code is coming at 4 o'clock.
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21: Here's the Light FM weatherology forecast. 70 this afternoon under cloudy skies. Cloudy skies again tonight. Chance of rain, lows around 55. Cloudy skies expected tomorrow. Rain likely. High temperatures reach up to 63. Temps below average Sunday and Monday with highs from the low 60s to the mid 60s. Showers possible both days. I'm meteorologist Jennifer Wojcicki. Get weather anytime by using your Light FM app. Right now, it's 70 degrees.
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What you doing Sunday night? The couch is sounding good. Have your friends over, have some wine and appetizers. Madonna's going to open up the MTV VMAs. And Taylor Swift will be getting some sort of award. What if Taylor performs with Madonna? I bet they have surprises in store.

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1: Yes, it is one of my favorite places to go to in the Hudson Valley, Adams Sparacre Farms. Hey, it's Allison Kay. 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I love that each year they have their spring garden show. 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And Adams wants our creativity to help name the 2027 spring garden show. 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
3: Nor'easter headed our way with the bad weather hitting late tonight and sticking around into Sunday, Monday morning. Could see some localized flooding, down trees and power lines. Your best bet, stay home if you can. 84 westbound, bunched up, approaching the thruway in Newburgh. Delays go back across the Orange County bound Newburgh Beacon Bridge from 90 and Beacon. Packed on the approach at the Mid-Hudson Bridge heading into Dutchess County. Stop and go at the Kingston-Rhinecliff heading in that direction. 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

0: So fall is officially here. What are we looking forward to? Anything, that involves pumpkin spice. I do love it. It's cliche, I know, but I've been drinking that since mid-August. I'm going to be out of that anytime. And on to the peppermint mocha. Sweater weather, apple picking, visit a pumpkin patch, leaf peeping, visit a corn maze. 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

the first weekend of fall is here almost. What colors are you wearing right now? For me, it's black and gray. Again, usually black and tan. Very neutral. Color combinations that are better coming up at 5:45.

Hopefully this week you have grabbed many of the 25K at work payday codes so you can get richer. And it's back on Monday, 8 a.m. Have you been to a baseball game yet? Major League Baseball is getting good with the playoffs near, and that would be expensive but fun. World Series? Okay. A win. 25K at work payday codes Monday, 8 a.m.

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3: Everyone heading out to get things done before the bad weather hits. Just a bumper-to-bumper ride on 32 in Newburgh. You're packed in both directions heading over to the Mid-Valley Shopping Center. Thruway northbound, nice and quiet. No issues at all getting through Plattock Hill and Rosendale. Slow crawl on the approach at the Mid-Hudson Bridge heading into Dutchess County. Delays are thinning out a bit at the Kingston-Rhinecliff Bridge heading in that direction. Stop and go on 199 eastbound from about Midspan through to River Road in Rhinebeck. Route 9 southbound up to speed heading through Red Hook and Hyde Park. 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
3: Everyone heading out to get things done before the bad weather hits. Just a bumper-to-bumper ride on 32 in Newburgh. You're packed in both directions, heading over to the Mid-Valley Shopping Center. Thruway northbound, nice and quiet. No issues at all getting through Plattekill and Rosendale. Slow crawl on the approach at the Mid-Hudson Bridge heading into Dutchess County. Delays are thinning out a bit at the Kingston-Rycliffe Bridge heading in that direction. Stop and go on 199 eastbound from about Midspan through to River Road in Rhinebeck. Route 9 southbound up to speed heading through Red Hook and Hyde Park. 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
7: Here's the Light FM weatherology forecast. Cloudy tonight with a low of 57. Chance of rain tomorrow, 64. Cloudy skies expected tomorrow night. Chance of rain, lows level off around 55. Temps below average Sunday and Monday with highs from the low 60s to the mid 60s. Heavy rain likely Sunday. Chance for rain on Monday. I'm meteorologist Jennifer Wojcicki. Get weather anytime by using your Light FM app. Right now, it's 71 degrees.
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Fairs, festivals, pumpkin patches. It's going to be a good fall. Check in there anytime and chat. What you doing this fall?

all the feel-good songs we need at work and really all weekend long. Opportunities to sing along. Even if it's Ann Wilson in the High Notes, we're going to let it go and not care how we sound or look in the car. Let's go. Heart.

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1: Yes, it is one of my favorite places to go to in the Hudson Valley, Adams Sparacre Farms. 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
3: It's like a stride on Route 9, both up and down over by the Hudson and Poughkeepsie shopping plazas. Lots of people heading out to get things done before the bad weather hits. Taconic northbound slowing down over by Beekman Road in Hopewell Junction. After that, no issues. Making your way over to Salt Plain Turnpike. Still jammed on the approach of the Mid-Hudson Bridge heading into Dutchess County. Looking good.

0: congested at the Kingston Rhine Cliff in both directions. A bit heavy at the Newburgh Beacon Bridge heading into Orange County. 84 westbound keeps you slow approaching the thruway in Newburgh. 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

0: Have you seen the Lenny Kravitz Barbie doll? That guy is a treasure, right? A national treasure. The abs are amazing. So one of two things, either guys are buying that and using that for workout inspiration, or us girls are buying it, putting it on the mantle and just walking by and admiring Lenny Kravitz all the time. And maybe it's a, you know, in your cubicle right there at the office. Lenny Kravitz Barbie doll, something to look at. But anyway, he's a signature Kenbassador, and those are already sold out everywhere. I think Amazon, they're gone, and resellers are putting them up for big bucks, the Lenny Kravitz Barbie doll. So that's one idea. Hunt that down and win cash on Monday to do that, the 25K at work payday, and get some Lenny Kravitz Barbies or whatever you decide. 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
19: Sluggish ride on Route 9, both up and down, over by the Hudson and Poughkeepsie shopping plazas. Lots of people heading out to get things done before the bad weather hits. Taconic northbound slowing down over by Beekman Road in Hopewell Junction. After that, no issues. Making your way over to Salt Pine Turnpike. Still jammed on the approach at the Mid-Hudson Bridge heading into Dutchess County. Looking good at the Kingston-Rhinecliffe in both directions. A bit heavy at the Newburgh Beacon Bridge heading into Orange County. 84 westbound keeps you slow approaching the thruway in Newburgh. 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
23: Here's the Light FM weatherology forecast. Cloudy tonight with a low of 57. Chance of rain tomorrow, 64. Cloudy skies expected tomorrow night. Chance of rain, lows level off around 55. Temps below average Sunday and Monday with highs from the low 60s to the mid 60s. Heavy rain likely Sunday. Chance for rain on Monday. I'm meteorologist Jennifer Wojcicki. Get weather anytime by using your Light FM app. Right now, it's 71 degrees.
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2: Welcome to Intelligence for Your Life. It's the John Tesh Radio Program. Anytime you want to dig a little deeper, just go to tesh.com. That's where you can also email me. And the question is, question of the moment, what is our new favorite pastime? Well, apparently it's doom scrolling in the bathroom. A new survey finding that people spend a whopping 4.5 days a year scrolling through social media while in the bathroom. But that trend has doctors concerned, yeah, because a trip to the bathroom should take about 5 minutes total. But the average person is spending an extra 13 minutes a day in the bathroom looking at their phone. And doctors say all that extra time sitting on the toilet could be a recipe for hemorrhoids. According to the study, 61% admit they intentionally linger to finish watching videos. For Gen Z, the number climbs to 72%. And 20% of people have taken a work call or attended a meeting while actively on the toilet. This also means your phone is becoming a bacteria buffet. So the experts say you really should be leaving your phone in the other room.
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2: And just ahead, is it ever too late to start eating healthy? Doctors have a surprising answer, and I'll share that with you next. 94.3 Light FM.

0: Question for you. Do you think it's ever too late to turn around your eating habits? Doctors at the Mayo Clinic say not even close. In fact, eating well might matter more later in life than ever. Because as we get older, we need fewer calories, but we need more nutrients. It's because aging bodies have a harder time absorbing things like calcium, vitamin D, and B12. And the top three nutrition gaps experts see in older adults are not enough protein, fiber, and water. And if you skimp on those, it can leave you feeling sluggish, constipated, and weak. But even small changes like adding Greek yogurt, beans, or more veggies can make a real difference in strength and memory and energy. And here's a surprise. It's not about staying skinny. It's about staying strong. Muscle loss increases with age, so keeping it up by eating enough protein helps older adults stay independent and mobile. Plus, a few healthy fat stores can actually protect you during illness. So no matter what your past diet looked like, your body still responds when you feed it better fuel. From better sleep to improved brain power, there's no expiration date on eating well. And remember, keeping your muscles strong, getting enough protein, and getting enough good fats. Very important.
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0: Coming up, you may be able to help someone with this piece of intelligence. If they're planning to scatter a loved one's ashes, there's a legal way, and there's also an illegal way to do it. I'm going to tell you what wildcat scattering means and where it happens most. Stand by. 94.3 Light FM.

0: We're going to take a moment and talk about a touchy subject. We're going to talk about ashes. We're going to talk about passing on. Did you know that spreading your loved one's ashes, it actually has a name? While you can spread ashes legally with permissions and permits, some people do it without permission. And in the funeral industry, that's known as, quote, wildcat scattering. Scientists say there aren't health or environmental hazards from spreading of human ashes, and there are companies that specialize in helping individuals legally spread ashes. One of those companies helped me with my sister's ashes. These services can assist with planning, logistics, and ensuring all legal requirements are met, whether it's on land, at sea, or from the air. For example, Cambridge Scatterings in California is a well-known provider that has been offering professional ash scattering services since 1985. They offer scattering by airplane, boat, cruise ship, catamaran, surfboard, or by hand, and can arrange services worldwide. A lot of funeral homes and memorial service providers can also help you coordinate with the specialized companies. And Disney Parks happen to be a popular destination for wildcat ash spreaders. But it's not allowed at Disney resorts because they're private property. So if you try, you would have to be sneaky about it. If you're caught, you could get fined or banned from the parks for life, just so you know.
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0: So you probably knew this, but new research now proves it. Women are nicer than men, at least on Facebook. The study was done by Stony Brook University, which analyzed more than 10 million Facebook posts. Women were much more likely to use positive language, words like wonderful, thankful, happy, and love. Men used much more aggressive language like win, lose, and battle. And since what we write is an expression of our mental state, the researchers did conclude that women are generally friendlier and nicer than men.
1: Intelligence for your life.
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0: get ready for the latest skin intel. You may not need a bathroom cabinet full of lotions and creams to keep your skin looking awesome. You may just need to eat the right foods and avoid others, like sugar. That's the number one worst food. According to the journal Clinics in Dermatology, too much sugar in your diet will lead to glycation. That's when sugar binds to proteins in your skin and damages the collagen. That increases skin's elasticity, causing wrinkles to form at an earlier age. Too much sugar can also cause inflammation, which wrecks skin and makes it lose moisture. Lots of sugar in your world? Hello, wrinkles. It's that simple. So what should we add to our diet for good skin? Omega-3 fatty acids from wild salmon, sardines, walnuts, flax seeds, and my favorite, chia seeds. All of those contain compounds that reduce inflammation and help the skin retain moisture. Omega-3s can also help skin fight back against sun damage. I mix chia seeds into my protein shake every day.
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0: So, Gib, a survey asked people to name the most stressful thing in their lives. Number one was their mortgage payment. Yeah, hello.
1: I mean, it's the big expensive thing, and it's related to your housing. So, of course, that's stressful.
0: Number two, maybe number one for you, was having family come visit from out of town.
1: Yeah, I mean, I think you could solve this problem by just having your family from out of town rent your house. So you move out, stay in a hotel. They pay you, cover your mortgage payment, and you're, you know, it's win-win. Yeah. Win-win. Basically, Airbnb, but only to your family members. Yeah, I like this idea.
0: I like it. So how stressful is it? Just if they're just in town, it's one stress level. But if they're actually in your house, just see them resisting not having a comment on what's going on in your house.
1: The problem too is that I don't have that place I can go to. Now, fortunately, during COVID, I put an office in my garage,
0: right?
1: And so I will spend extra time out there. There's no air conditioning; it's not well insulated.
0: Right.
1: But I'll just go hang out in my office for this exact reason when my in-laws are in town.
0: The great thing about this job too is that, you know, people say, "Oh, you're not broadcasting all the time." No, but I'm researching.
1: I got some. I got to do liners. I got to record some stuff for the station.
0: A couple of commercials. Yeah, it's mysterious enough that people can't really challenge it.
1: Yeah. Oh, you're working on your next big, you know, song. You're writing an album.
0: Yeah. Exactly. This is Intelligence for Your Life. That's Gib Gerard. I'm John Tesh.
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9: Here's the Light FM weatherology forecast. Lows dip down to about 57. Tonight, under overcast skies, cloudy skies. Tomorrow, chance for rain. High temperatures reach up to 64. Overcast. Tomorrow night, chance of rain. Lows around 55. Temperatures a bit below average. Sunday and Monday, with highs in the low 60s. Heavy rain likely Sunday. Rain likely on Monday. I'm meteorologist Jennifer Wojcicki. Get weather anytime by using your Light FM app. Currently, it's 70 degrees.
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And from our relationship files, it looks like divorce coaches are becoming more popular. This is according to Axios News. This is a profession that's picking up steam as more people look for personalized help during what can be an expensive and drawn-out process. So what does a divorce coach do? 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A divorce coach guides people through the divorce process, but they typically don't have a license to practice law. However, they do help clients prepare a legal team, get their paperwork and documentation together, communicate with their